0: Radio Fuego. Radio Fuego. Latino Dance Urban Music.
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2: Yo.
1: Open up, man.
2: What do you want, man?
1: My girl just caught me.
2: You made her catch you?
1: I don't know how I let this happen.
2: With who?
1: The girl next door, you know?
2: No.
1: I don't know what to do.
2: Say what?

0: Fuego.
1: Hey yo, Nicky Jam, Ozuna, Post Malone, Spanish remix.
2: Trap style.